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that.

Lafayette Street. Caller was inside, did not see it happen, although I'm in.

that comes back clear. That was to Nicole on a black 2025 Honda sedan. Clear valid. Nicole's attached. Clear valid as well.

is a clear valid to Kathleen and Dennis Arbuckle on a blue 2021 Nissan Sentra. Approval, born in 90.

for which?

Jenna, it's a Malcolm Lewis.